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Put her in a pumpkin shell, and there he kept her very well.

must answer my question. What is it that walks first on four legs?

0: Georges Perec's father, an immigrant of Polish origin and a voluntary recruit in the French army, died on June the 16th, 1940, at the age of 31, following a stomach wound. In 1942, Georges' mother, Cyrilla Perec, was arrested in Paris and deported to the Auschwitz concentration camp, where she later died. Georges Perec died in 1982. His last novel, 53 Days, was unfinished. In the guise of a detective novel, this book tells of the absurdity of a world caught up in a giddy downwards spiral. The author's notebooks, published at the end of the book, enable us to imagine the end of this story. But these sketches and working notes are also a pure illustration of the writing process, of the complexity and force of thought.
1: Georges Perec meurt en 1982. Son dernier roman, 53 jours, est inachevé. 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
2: L'usure. 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

4th of September 1942. November 11th. March 25th, 1944. 6th of June. 1944, Overlord. 10th of June, 1944, Oradour. 13th to the 21st of July, 1944, Vercors massacres. 15th of August, 1944, landing in Provence. 23rd of August, 1944, liberation of Grenoble. 4th of October, 1944, Court of Justice.

are one front. Meta language. Workings of a book in a book. Personal diary, schedule. 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

Six, six, six, six, six, six, six, six, six, six, six, six, six, six, six, six, six, six, six, six, six, six, six, six, six, six, six, six, six, six, six, six, six, six, six, six, six, six, six, six, six, six, six, six, six, six, six, six, six, six, six, six, six, six, six, six, six, six, six, six, six, six, six, six, six, six, six, six, six, six, six, six, six, six, six, six, six, six, six, six, 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